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1: News ote mi Thompson Marango. People plong pot fila pile sa vek kat pik fila benefit pakeken long 3 na ravalap multi papers emergency shelter we pile building pakeken. 3 important facility ya pile come through long 1 grant plong 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Deputy Prime Minister Tony Bonapo e mitalem se kafman e mika taket plong mekem manufacturing e contribute 10% plong GDP after long 2030. Naya manufacturing business only contribute calls up 3.8%. Dr. Keika Maud long opening plong number 8, Ponotu made trade so long independence back long port fila we 92 exhibitors only stop so e more local products more business plong al keta. 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Ambassador plong Ponotu long United Nations auto tefi e mitalem tok tokia long UN General Assembly. Emi mekem tok tokia time emi talk about concern plong Ponotu about all human rights issue long West Papua. Long time we emi kifim tok tok long emi talk about too strong support we Ponotu emi cut long New Caledonia plong Muscat independence plong em. Emi call plong Muscat one peaceful more transparent process. Mr. Tefi, we talk about two long UN General Assembly action before that we been taken long side from Tuvalu Island long Matthew Moanda. News long written, police long Fiji will start making investigation after we call up 40 kilogram long cocaine we all them long Sufa High Court only find them out say only been sent some with them flower. Police only tell them say all get a 39 packet long cocaine will start long room long evidence long court house only been sent some all get a. Report tell them say value long ultra care long market and make them 30 million Fiji dollar. Investigation them start. Emi start long manisia after we 7 long 39 packet cocaine ali loose. Police tell him say forensic test long evidence will stop yet. He show him say no cut one cocaine inside. One man we police look long him long investigation here. He stop outside long Fiji. Mo papai only question him. Mo news long sports for now to senior men's national football team. He got a Chinese long reach him grand final long MSG Prime Minister's Cup long Suva Fiji. PMMBTPN planned now long all deciding match today afternoon between Solomon Islands mo Papua New Guinea long 3 p.m. mo Fiji facing New Caledonia long 6 p.m. Tufla match ya pali talam future plong fano to men's team long MSG Prime Minister's Cup. MEN Plong News, me Thompson Marango.

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0: 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You miss stop him rheumatic heart disease. Look out them could help long you today.
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1: Yeah. Kia, where them island pride bring you with them style.

And yes, good afternoon, Lubeck, and wherever blessed stop listening. Let me hope say you've been stable one good lamut since you started them the morning with them Joy Low Tropical Morning Show. Unfortunately, but you know, so it's joining them Cypress the morning today, but maybe tomorrow. But you just up catch them all good vibes. Let me and laughter, blow morning, blow by save putting me right on spot, blow making positive day, blow me positive right away. So yes, this for the time around by you to end them this for the show from now, where by you to cut because 6 o'clock in the afternoon. So we have more music, more updates, more advice or more motivation coming up your way. Blow pride in them up afternoon, blim to do this for the afternoon. And before him to continue them all selection music, blim to do this for the afternoon. By you make a rem weather update right here, where by you make a bad cloudy, because cloudy with improved showers for rain. And we have a rem full country blim to Vanuatu. But this full update, let's end the this full show with this full song coming up right now. You enjoy.

0: Get ready for the 2026 MSG Prime Minister's Cup. VBDC, in partnership with the Ministry of Foreign Affairs and External Trade, brings you live coverage of the 2026 MSG Prime Minister's Cup, taking place in Suva, Fiji from 17 September to 3rd of October 2026. Catch all the action, excitement and sporting pride as the region comes together for this major football tournament. 2026 MSG Prime Minister's Cup, only on Television Vanuatu.
1: One nice filler number from Maz Vici. Iko Tungalung this for a time around. And also, guys, one more update since it's the midweek and two last days for the weekend. We stop after, but you need to stop finishing up this for the week. Suppose you stop thinking for 3-1 with one nice for breakfast or one nice for lunch. Check them out on your cafe for FBDC. By yourself, come and enjoy one nice for meal. And either you invite one friend or you coming solo, the food is delicious here. Anyways, do enjoy back at this for the song coming up right now. And it is Emergency from DJ Major.

0: come on, what you say?
1: Man, these little honeys out here, they blow a bomb in your ear, and guess what? They out of here.
0: The same vibes all over the world, man.

And as you stop enjoying my nice selection music, and we want beautiful afternoon right here on Vanuatu, Yumi Saisel Ocean, Dreamy Outside, Yumi Look, Solwota Amy Raf, and also Inside Lil Abba Splimi, Yumi Look, Solwota Amy Sleep Good No More, and one nice flasan where we stop outside now. And honestly, Amy stop give you Yumi to one good fla picture that Amy one good fla island vibes to buy some walk about, explore all forest Splimi to Yumi Saisel. Yumi got full of trees. Fall down, but the site where you make all trees, the site will salt waters. You need to go and feel the fresh wind right there. So, whoever bless you are, just remember, blow, keep yourself hydrated at all times. And as soon as you stop receiving, go back to the more nice for selection music this afternoon. And whatever your day was, where you start the morning, just remember, no more say, put on that smile on your face, and you'll see how not. Afternoon blue by definitely turn around and by become one positive one with the nice selection music, and this number is for you.

You just have enjoyed one nice flow number from One Talks and Stanley Laupelelo this afternoon. And also, before you even to resume with the Mulgozla selection music, just want to remind that with the topic blim to or theme blim to this flow week, we're helping me to back in this afternoon. Amy taking care of our mental health. So, till afternoon. Blow by him to save continue with this flat team and by him to look close side blow take him time blow by him to save rest so rest a minute minute that you go blow start sleep one money gam dalle lose a carry no stop blue less.

0: say travel look you go stand up or all kind something else. Am I not to do with them say you less? No, I mean however you have a rest. Either rest plus say you sleep or rest plus say you walk about you current fresh wind or rest plus you listen to music or rest plus I mean, you spend the time with the family and friends but you've less talk no more, you've learned this time you want something. So that's one way where you just have a rest. You know, so every time you have to move around or you go, you chill or one corner of you about anything else after at least you start volumeless. So must think about say you may have run a human being or well-being blue me and me really matters. So we have to take care of it as you start but they can care low one track where you wash it good, you clean him good, the same you go vacuum good inside, you go wipe it good, all dashboards blue, so you must make it good the same as possible where you start on the tracker. So mental health plea to him need to by taking some rest sometimes. Well then this for team for this for week for this for the afternoon by introducing back with the wellness selection music, this for a number you enjoy.
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0: Papa or Mama, too much time lo screen is have a take time blo family. 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
1: Well, let's stop listening, Gamlem. Time limit to me run so fast like this for afternoon in a long time this for our Mr. Fly and even do stop and that next hour limit to which is the second hour of this afternoon traffic groove show and also stay tuned because you need to get the next hour limit to top of the hour come with them update blow English news limit to so keep on that radio on FM 98 with the one volume on I blow by Yusuf Ekasem update blow English news limit to enjoy this for the number coming up right now.
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1: Paradise 98 FM English News with me, Lodian Welin. Hundreds of university and DAVE students from the Pacific, Australia, New Zealand, and the European Union will take part in a 60-hour online climate hackathon ahead of COP31. Climate Hackathon will challenge teams to develop practical solutions around five priority areas: electrification, zero waste and methane reduction, resilient cities and buildings, green industrializations, and climate awareness. The event will run from October 2 to 4, with winners to be announced on October 12th, and more than 833,000 in prizes available. People living in Port Phillip will benefit from improved disaster preparedness and safer community facilities following the approval of a 1.49 billion VATU granted by the Asian Development Bank. The funding is the third financing for the Greater Port Phillip Urban Resilience Project and is provided through the Asian Development Fund. Three new emergency shelters. The new financing will support the construction of three multi-purpose emergency shelters in Akatis, Freshwin, and Number 3. The shelters are designed to provide safe and resilient facilities for vulnerable communities during disasters while also serving as community gathering spaces and markets during normal periods. The project will also support the development of an emergency shelter strategy to access shelter capacity, identify gaps, and guide future investments. ADB Regional Director for the Pacific Liaison and Coordination Office, Chiotsanam Famam, said Vanuatu is highly exposed to natural assets that are becoming increasingly frequent and severe. The increasing use of digital technology in criminal investigations is driving the Vanuatu Police Force to strengthen its digital forensic skills and capacity. 10 Vanuatu Police Force investigators have strengthened their digital forensic skills following a 5-day training program led by the Australian Federal Police in Port Phillip. AFP has also provided the VBF with 2 digital forensic laptops, 10 external hard drives and 2 licenses for digital forensic tools. Vanuatu is looking to increase manufacturing's contributions to the economy from around 3.8% of GDP to 10% beyond 2030. At the 8th Vanuatu May Trade Show in Port Phillip, local businesses are showcasing how locally sourced resources can be processed into value-added products. One example is a local business processing noni into an eye medicine product, showing how local raw materials can be turned into finished products. Deputy Prime Minister Johnny Kwanabo is calling on people to buy local and support local businesses, while Director of Industry Noel Kalo says participation in the Vanuatu May Trade Show has grown from around 40 to 50 exhibitors in its early editions to 92 this year. The trade show continues to showcase local protection, innovation, and value-added businesses from across Vanuatu. In regional news, Fiji police have identified 6 persons of interest in the investigations into 40 kilograms of cocaine missing from the Suvam High Court evidence vault. Police Commissioner Rusiade Tudrafo says 27 people have been interviewed while CCTV and biometric records are being examined. One person of interest is overseas and will be questioned. The cocaine was seized in 2019 in connection with the Johuam Raman case and moved to the court vault in 2021. Police says the investigation is continuing with urgency. In sports, Vanuatu's women's team has qualified for its first ever grand final of the MSG Prime Minister's Cup at HFC Bank Stadium in Suva, Fiji. The historic qualification follows Papua New Guinea's 5-1 win over Solomon Islands this week. Vanuatu will face Papua New Guinea in the grand final on October 3. The grand final marks the second time Vanuatu's women's football team has reached a major regional final following their appearance at the 2017 Pacific Mini Games in Port Vila. And with sports news, it brings us to the end of today's English news.

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0: And good afternoon. Welcome to the second hour of the Traffic Groove Show with Mayli in the studio for the good vibes flow this afternoon. And I'm to pass them top of the hour with them update for English news stream. So before I'm to continue the more selection music for this second hour, one update more right here with the maritime limit. You may got one southeast wind, low and speed for 21 custom 25 knots. With the one rough salt water, we by seven get up to 2.5 meters. And me over in torba water streamy. While southeasterly wind, with the one speed plus 16 custom 20 knots. With the one more rate rough salt water, whereby save stop low 2.0 meters long on narrow places. More weather this flower update for maritime limit, but you may continue with the more nice selection music. And this flower number is from Paradise 98 FM. You enjoy
1: more music after this.

And yes, one nice one, number you just up enjoy right there, guys. Time limit to run so fast. You do just up as first quarter blow, second hour blim too, but it feels like time limit to stop middle blow off knees. Pay in a long time, time limit to stop TikTok area possible. So whatever comes your way, flow with it. So update with them stage blow FBTC. You miss I see go towards them end low year. And supposed to look forward to host one event and you're looking for a stage, check them out stage blow FBTC, whereby you save a usum blow by people bali save perform on stage blow bali save entertaining the crowd where bali save enter them event a lot time. Suppose you need more information about this fella stage, give us a call to the 999 or visit in front desk mumla blow by you save all the information where you need him right away. Whether this fella update, enjoy this fella number coming up next.

And yes, good afternoon, Liu. I can web a blessed up. Listening, Kamlem. Shout out to Kam Liu for always listening to Paradise 98 FM. For this for midweek vibes, keep on that volume on I. Blah, you may be receiving more music, whereby it's coming up your way. So this for number, but you need to stop, start them, you go now. 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

0: Good afternoon, you have a blessed up listening. I'm Lem. This for the afternoon's possibly realize him or no. That the last day of this for the money's plus September and days with the money's premium to me run so fast. So, him to stop officially closing this for the money's today and tomorrow. Him to stop welcome him one new for the month, but it doesn't mean that him to stop close him now. No, they haven't even ended, didn't even come low and ended. Him don't even look to target, so they am still on it. So, has him to stop step into one new for month low tomorrow? Go just remember say new for month and become with them all new for opportunities, you come with them all new goals, you come with them all not of la chance to buy seven make it one good la something and me happen. So whatever you stop look forward lo finishing lo money explore September, but you even make them or whatever you stop pulling back you lo money explore September, you look every something stop and move on with them one good for and positive mindset to the next month, which is tomorrow onwards. So yes, I'm to finish him the day with the one good lo vibes at all time from Paradise 98 FM, and this is after in a traffic group with Meili. You enjoy.
1: Yo, this is your boy Ramon. Catch all the latest hits on

One nice fellow number blow Jackie O with them song entitled Wake Up Lo This for Afternoon. And guys, it's 4 PM sharp. Welcome Lo This for Afternoon. Number 3 hour blow traffic roof show. As by you to Karem lay this weather update long this time around. Payimikat partly cloudy, kokasim cloudy and falls with them possible brief showers per rain. Emi expected all over Lo Vanuatu Group. Yumikat moderate east southeast wind. Emi over in Torba Islands Premi. While a light to moderate east southeast wind, I'm stable along all Narvla places. Cold, cold with the night, I'm stable 19 degrees Celsius down the south, Caucasus 24 degrees Celsius under blowing north. Over the hot blow tomorrow, I'm stable 24 degrees Celsius down the south, Caucasus 29 degrees Celsius under blowing north. The side blow marine time, Remy, you may cut the southeast wind blow 1 speed plus 16, Caucasus 20 knots. With the 1 moderate rough salt water, whereby Sava gear up 2.0 meters. Emi over in Torba waters plumy, while east southeasterly wind blow on speed plus 16 custom 20 knots with one moderate rough salt water, whereby Sava gear up 2.0 meters in stabling on narrow places. Whether this full update right here on Paradise 98 FM, by you to resume Kopaku the more nice full selection music, by you enjoy this full number coming up your way.

Good afternoon, back in a good listening to Paradise 98 FM. One nice flower number from Stony B, featuring Check Out With Them, a song entitled I No Longer This for Afternoon. And time check in the studio right now. Yumika at 14 minutes, Emi Leko 4 o'clock, and Emika Sem first quarter blow number 3 hour blow afternoon traffic groove show. And also, Sports Sister, I think the blow listening to Nicolo One Story and where me empower a more woman, Emi to do with them gender equality. 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Come, yes, that station Emi Blame all slow gold and classic music. We save follow them. Well, then this whole time around, but you to continue back with them all nice selection music and join this one number from Mauli. Shoot down, it's coming up your way.

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1: Reading in the star from Westlife, Femi Putin's straight law 25 minutes. Ileko for a gloglong this for afternoon. And yes, people, you stop look forward, blow by you look a day, come low and end blame. Whatever place you stop blame, either the traffic, you know, rush from Emi just up. But Wednesday, no, you make a 2 days semi stop yet, blow by you to save finish him a week with them one good for la ting ting at all times. So, traffic, blame him stop up, pull up, low corner, blow, Kormanika. Me finis and you miss I say cut one more traffic law takape and suppose where you stop thinking local destination you but traffic me subulum you blow by you save let just let them drive up blow cinema volume the radio blem and by you save enjoy well nice selection music blow by save hype map you this for afternoon as you stop looking forward for this for day blow by save come the one end anyways for this time around by him to continue back with them well nice for selection music and this for a number coming up right now him entitled from Mamere Itonga Local String Band.

You just have enjoyed one nice little number of blow. Sean Ree with them, a song entitled "No Run Along This Little Time." And time check in the studio, you make at 36 minutes, Emmy Lego 4 o'clock. And time limit to Emmy stop, run fast. And also, as you may stop, got full up something, you may start happening around Yumi. And you may say, each one of us, you may cut a small group, you may start call them small circle. And then, those small circle, them to do it, them all close friends, please, where you stop, go more story, and that way you stop one bad time, blue, one good for time, you go share them with heart, blue, tell get us. So, the time where you've like got together, cherish the time where you've like got through. By you may say every something, but I always come the one way where, but you've like got some conflicts between each other, but you've like got some differences, and but you've like come with them with different thinking, blow come one confirmation, but every man you got the own, yes, thinking, blow own perspective, blow get that. So, cherish the time you've like got, spend more time together, and make him send me one treasure and one good la something with, but you've like save, put them good, start to get that away. Anything else, if let's still run back to that small circle and by no mass end flow one way, where by fly still start regret. Say, why not make him the first place? So, cherish same time, live last. If like stop, continue blow, build them all bonds, live like together. And also blow make him life live like him easier blow by life save no gain him stress too much or depressed or with them full up something low head people up, but if like share him out to those way you trust them and you feel safe with them all together. So with them this fellow small talks I will save share with him too. But you may resume with them this fellow song coming up right now. Amy from Fanny Sakwai, Amy entitled Amy Alright, you enjoy.

Your mob said them confirmation lo this la time around 8 minutes emi leko or 8 minutes emi couple final one time straight lo 5 o'clock. So stay tuned from 5 o'clock straight. But you make that update lo Bishlama newsroom too with the news team inside long FBDC. I assume to continue with them all nice for selection music, whether this for a song from J King, Cinderella coming up your way.

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1: Hello, my welcome to 98 FM News. FAO of Food and Agriculture Organization, the United Nations, he make an official and over digital farmer registry, he go long government through long ministry long agriculture, livestock, forestry and biosecurity. Data analytical officer long VPPA, Vanuatu Primary Producers Authority, Nigella Avo Kemitalem's digital farmer registry, he want a digital system whereby help him government long record them or manage him information long farmer long Vanuatu long one good flower. Mrs. Avo Kemitalem said before, plan the data long farmer is stop long paper, long different agency. But now we are system here by make him say information we service stop long one place. More easy blong use mo blong plan mo agriculture services. HIV test simas kamo close up longol people, especially all get away all stop longol rural areas. CEO mo founder blong Human Rights Coalition Ann Pakua italem long one interview with the VBDC News. Say important blong make him HIV testing he mo accessible longol community, include more people longol island more rural areas. Government want to make manufacturing e contribute 10% long GDP long Vanuatu after long 2030 and up long 3.8% we aim to stop now ya. Deputy Prime Minister mo acting minister long trade and commerce Choni Kwanapo italem long opening long number 8 Vanuatu May trade show long Port Vila. Over 92 exhibitors holy stop so amount of local product mo businesses with a focus long value adding more manufacturing. One long business here, he stop a processem noni, long make him igam one finished product. Molong sport, all horse man, more woman by oliga chance long so empower, skill, more control, long will get along forest, long public, long weekend ya time, both villa rodeo, by come back long Bellevue Park, long 3 kasem for October. Rodeo emi one sport where he need him strong fella control, balance, courage, more good fella teamwork between rider mo horse. Long rodeo blong yaya, all rider by only take a place long all different competition. With the one man focus blong swim skill blong all gita, more entertain him, all public where by only come support him even ya. Now them sports and bottom men long Paradise 98 FM News, mi Marie-Laure Ludwaun.

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Good afternoon, good afternoon. Welcome to the last hour of the traffic group show this afternoon. To pass in top of the hour with them update blow. Bishlama News Stream 2 with the news team inside long FBDC. And this time around, I'm going to weather focus for the next day. Blow by service when I'm going weather you do stop expect them. So tomorrow, I'm Thursday, full van matu, but you may catch showers of rain throughout the whole day tomorrow. Well, this was time around, I'm going to back with the nice restoration music. Stay tuned for this for the number coming up your way.

Good afternoon, Vegan Liu, and also you, Star Benjamin, will nice for selection music. And this time around, the Pasema first quarter, blue last hour of the Traffic Roof Show. And with an update, blue new Chief Executive Officer of FBDC Sports, where you've been up live in East, and you stop with the response to yet. You wait no more from deadline by close to number 5 blue next month, which is next Monday. And Bali just a resume everyone where only been sending me come inside. And for those who have not applied yet and you think you are capable for this particular position, you start gathering more details for you and you start sending me come from the deadline. And we next week, Monday no more. But then this little time around, enjoy this little number all the way from Paradise 98 FM. Simply the best.

Asim to stable me del blasa o blo chavi kruflo this for time around by him to mass locked in Nicolo evening drive blue with in paradise 98 FM whatever blessed up listening I'm le mashala di gam liu either you stop inside the one track stop inside the one house stop read inside the one office or you stop inside the one shop happy shopping afternoon lo this time around and shala di gam liu where you finish him day with the one good love mindset and one motivation to by day I come one successful and blem lo this time around where you stop listening. 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

0: I was just hoping Jim will nice selection music low this flat time around we miss I say you make out full up churches low country blim too and as moto blim to Italian long go di mistana we must reflect to it and also live by it. So whether this flat moto you miss I say the day me Wednesday any time low every man equal Bible study you must call a Bible study from say everybody help them life blim to the spiritual side blim to and also in the balance of me to the side of physical you got time to walk you got time to school and you must make a time to go to church and you know that you go to church no more own private time blim you must cut one time blim with them papa God so blim help them life blim to blim by him to save a life a God in the call a motto blim to the country yeah make yourself to the church and enjoy in Bible study with the one good for encouragement Dr. Webb pastor or whatever little way you got to church is I will give him little this for the afternoon I soon do receive go back with the more nice selection music
1: more music after this.

0: Papa or Mama, you serve a picking in Iblio Istabwea. Give him time blow you. 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
1: And just like that, Paradise family, thank you to most accompany Lilo this for afternoon from 2 p.m. till now. We're by Mr. Apleku inside the studio for the rest of the evening. We're by some enjoyable, nice, selection music. By some Kasimi, tomorrow back in the same timing, same frequency. We're Kasim will go to the afternoon of vibes with me in the studio. Well, blessed up listening, Gamlem. Stay safe, take care of yourself. Mr. Basu, one nice little night in advance. And Meili is out.
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1: Hello, mo welcome lang 98 FM News. Mi Marie-Laure Ludvaun, mi Redim. People blong pot fila biolis sa vegat big fila bene feedback again long a trinara multi-purpose emergency shelter we bioli building back again after we vanwa to government open M3 evacuation center long manis chun long yaya. Organization we ibin fundem, Asian Development Bank, UADP, by emi fundem 3 more long all important facility ya back again through long one grand long 1.49 billion fatu. Funding emi number 3 funding long greater portfolio urban resilience project, we iblong make ma portfolio strong mo against sema all disaster, mo blong make ma plan blong ready from all disaster. First one now ilukim a building long all evacuation center long seaside fresh water mo Corman. Now we amba bayoli yuzum money fund we ADB I give him back again long building shelter long all area long Akatis fresh wind mo number 3. Peace mo security ino save sera out long human rights ambassador blong vanuatu long United Nations Odo TV italem tok tok ya long UN General Assembly. I mean, make him talk at time. He talk about concern, long Vanuatu about all human rights issue, long West Papua.
2: Vanuatu remains deeply concerned about reports of serious human rights violations affecting indigenous Papuans in West Papua. United Nations special procedures have also raised concerns regarding indigenous rights, displacement, cultural rights, environmental impacts, and the treatment of human rights defenders in Papua. The call from the Pacific Forum leaders for the UN Human Rights Commissioner visit to West Papua remains unheeded and needs to be action.
1: And we talk about strong support from New Caledonia. He must take him independence from him. And we call him must get one peaceful, more transparent process.
2: We remain concerned by the persistent socio-economic disparities affecting the Kanak people, including inequalities in employment, education, income, and access to economic opportunities. These long-standing structural imbalances continue to constrain the full and equitable enjoyment of economic, social, and cultural rights by indigenous Kanaks, notwithstanding the territory's considerable natural resources and economic potential.
1: Molong World News, some cocaine we money blong hem you over $10 million. We only been olem long one court long Fiji, all same evidence long one long fella court case long trafficking long drugs. Only fine MC only been chen same with them flower. All 39 packet cocaine we only been confiscated long 2009 mo holem long high court long Sufa Fiji, only loose. 7 packet holy loose mo now we are only fine out say all not fella 32 kilogram we only stop in no cocaine be flower. Molong sport rodeo, all horseman mo woman by oliga chance plong swim power, skill mo control plong olgeda long forehead plong public long weekend ya time. Both fila rodeo, by come back long Bellevue Park long 3 kasem for October. Rodeo emi one sport we ini dim strong fila control, balance, courage mo good fila teamwork between rider mo horse. Long rodeo plong yaya, all rider by oli take place long all different competition. But the one man focus plong swim skill plong olgeda mo entertain him. All public we bioli come support them even ya. Mo with them sports and put them in long Paradise 98 FM News. You pass one good for the night.

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0: Suppose picking in you long you a week, you got fever or you got pain long knee, ankle mo elbow, throat is sore, or joint only sore up or sore, mono save workout good, chest is sore, you must look out. Hemi is have come from one sick where only call them acute rheumatic fever. Hemi is have spolem heart more come rheumatic heart disease. Bear you miss have stop him. Take him picking in a quick time, go long one clinic close up long check him. Suppose you miss stop him strep AGM, you may protect him all heart long on picking in. You miss stop him rheumatic heart disease. Look out them could help long you today.
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1: Paradise 98 FM News with me, Lodian Willin. First time long ampai long west MV helper one hemi bin stadem one water tracking response since Tuesday long helpemol community weli stop facing shortage long water after long ashfall long one interview with MVBDC News area administrator long west ampai Johnny Pani hemi dalem se helper one hemi bin supply 16,000 liter long water. Hemi dalem se ol work plong supply water oli stop go ahead plong helpem ol family weli needim water. People plong port filabali savegat big flap benefit pakeken long 3 nara multi-purpose emergency shelter we bali building pakeken. After we van watu gaf mani openem 3 evacuation center long manis june long iaya organization we bin fundem Asian Development Bank or ADB. Pahemi fund them 3 more long all important facility ya pakeken through long one grant plong 1.49 billion vatu. To receive ilusum one long time business woman where me promote them plan them island plong Sando also one tourist attraction. Owner plong hotel Sando late Mary Jane Dean hemi describe also one woman where me promote them big one tourism long 50 years since hotel ya hemi been start long 1975. News long region Fiji police find out Sigisman will stop look long olgeta long side long investigation long 40 kilogram cocaine will lose long evidence fault long Suva High Court police commissioner Risiade Todrafu idalem sir police been interview him 27 man finish more list up check CCTV more biometric record one long old man will stop look long him is tap long Narfla country mobile ask him question long him police find him out cocaine along 2019 long connection with him case long Johuam Raman Moli Mofumiko long court fault long 2021 police italem see investigation is tap go ahead with him strong flow work Moli want them find him out straight one him it been happen long sport all horseman mo woman Pailika Janis long show him power skills mo control blong olgeta long foret blong public long weekend am time port fila rodeo pai come back long pelfiu park long 3 kasem 4 October rodeo hemi one sport we need him strong fla control balance courage mo good fla teamwork between rider mo horse mo with them news long sport ya yeah, putum ends long Paradise 98 FM News.

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Good morning, dea o malpong level ko tola listeners flow for 98 FM. Nice flow number in tuarem. Emi aloa aloa by Joe Priest. Emi putu time dimi to 7 minutes. Emi loko one time lo 6 o'clock. Emi Thursday. It's the first day of October. Today emi number 1 October, and you already know what that means. Yes, new month, new energy, fresh goals. Another morning, blow him to wake up and tell him thank you. Tell him thank you, love for man. Blow me wake him up. You meet by again. One brand new morning. Now you're into start them one brand new manis again. Him to get November and December start before you start wrap him up. Yeah, Blue Yumi 2026. Welcome back, Lord Tropical Morning Show. Blue Mito, right here on Paradise 98 FM. Suppose you stop wake up around Port Vila, or you are in Tana, Malekula, and by Pentecost, and the Blue Torres, or Town South. Wherever you are across, like the beautiful islands, Plimi, Lofonwatu, a very good morning, Lo. You hopefully you wake up on the right side of the bed this morning. Big love to everyone who just listen all time. Maybe not in Vanuatu outside low country, but a very good morning to you, and hopefully you got one nice flow morning. October emi officially here, so before you get too excited, ask you one question lo morning ya. One em no you leaving behind lo September, and one em you stop carrying into October with them you. What is it that you leave behind in September, and what are you carrying into October with you? Think about them, yeah? Maybe September, everyone stressful, money split you. Maybe, Amy, this them, patience split you. Maybe, Amy, not really one good for money split you. Maybe September, Amy, one money so you achieving more calls, so you put them out. Some little calls you put them out, like, yeah? Or maybe September, Amy, time when you start a new job, September, Amy, one good for money split you. But maybe you learn one something. Maybe you no learn one something. Maybe it's a very hard month for you. Maybe you surprise him, you want to. But guess what? September is done. It's gone. Yesterday, I was finishing to no say karagam pak. Today, I'm 1st of October, and it's the second last day of the week. New month, new beach, same you, but hopefully a little bit more wiser, once a little bit more stronger, and definitely ready for this month and some good vibe. So make it full and blue and up. Get yourself ready for today, and you to make it this Thursday a good one. This is Joy Up, and me keeping you company from 6 o'clock up until 10 a.m. only on Paradise 98 FM. You enjoy this next number coming right up.

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1: Nice, isla na buyara mimi Don't Deny with them Dance Monkey. Emi 22 minutes emi leko one time lo 6 o'clock lo morning ya. You just joining me for lo this a very minute. Welcome on board the Tropical Morning Show blue lo Yumi too. And this is Choi Mr. Keeping You Company. Kasi one time lo 10 p.m. Apologies. Favorite old blue lo morning. Hemi is feeling a bit under the weather. That's why you know how to voice from the morning. But fingers crossed he'll be back with you guys. Maybe tomorrow. Maybe tomorrow. Anyways, before him to step he's back into playlist blue me pro this morning. Hemi to look 1 a.m. now. FMTT hemi got about weather blue you me to blow today. With the bulletin being come out low of Vanuatu Meteorology Mutual Hazards Department for today, Thursday, 1st of October 2026. You may look partly cloudy to cloudy with them showers of rain. More light rain may be expected over low group. Impossible thunderstorm may close up low over the southern islands. Blue me. On moderate east-southeast winds, a Mr. Blow over Lo Torba and the Fair Province, while light to moderate easterly winds, a Mr. Blow Narvla Bats, Blow Vanuatu. With the temperature blue me blow today, you may look at me 25 degrees Celsius down low south to 30 degrees Celsius under blue north. Minimum temperature blow tonight, semi range from 20 degrees Celsius down low south to 24 degrees Celsius under blue north. Look at the marine conditions, blue yumi yumi got on east southeast winds with them speed plus 16 to 20 knots, or the moderate to rough salt water, or the wave ikasem 2 meters, same is the blue northern, more southern coastal waters, blue yumi, while one easterly winds, or them speed blue 11 to 15 knots, or the wave ikasem 1.5 meters, emia lol narfala places, blue country. And I'm pleased to listen in from Lo this morning. You join him broadcast Blue Paradise 98 FM. This is Troy M. Stay keeping you company. Hear me short weather update with me to Blue Morning. Yeah? Into his back lo playlist Blue Yumi Blue today. Wanna bless you stop listening, Lem. Hopefully you enjoy this nice lo local number here. I'm one all time favorite. And me Jipa Jirua with them song Marolin coming right.

0: Nice, no, number you're with me, Tyson, with them song Ambre. Maybe put the time limit to 8 more minutes. Stop, blind to find one time low 7 o'clock low morning. Yeah, and so what are you guys doing right now? Let me know. Suppose you stuck in traffic or you stop make your way, you go low walk, go to school, you stop strongly sleep inside the bus right now. Well, don't worry. We've got you covered. Stay there. You know, go any bless. Make a volume blue on that because Indu enjoy one last number here before Indu join him. Phoebe DC news team with them. We've got a 7 a.m. news update blue. Yumi blue this morning. You enjoy Rosa LSP with them. Boy Taleva coming right after this.
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1: Paradise 98 FM News with me, Lodian Willin. Following disaster blong dry season, we stop heading western part blong Tana Nauyam, full of community. We stop blong inland, only no more cut water blong tree and cook must swim blong him. Whole community alis tap tipen plante long rain water but with them dry season ya I make them only no more cut water. FBC News you talk with them one concerned member blong one long whole community ya Jerry Napuk Mohemi talem concerned blong him.
2: You also one community leader Mr. Kamlo Media lo concerned him one disaster we stop now is that lo affect me for a lot of I mean El Nino. We got concerned lo one area blo me is that lo lonely laben. Iko kasum lo tafe college. Mista kam lo media blo telem lo ola toradi se time one disaster mistra ko sem example one cyclone. Pa ilu ka ol kata blo recovery ol diharia polikam. Penau ya sebab si luk lukut lo sam area we mi flash talem ko area mi mentionem ko kasum lo tafe college. Ikat big vala risk now ya we stop lo water. Water he mistap shop.
1: Mr. Jerry Talem Tusi is a postal authority concern is have make him one assessment plong save help him whole community ya. Chibidi Prime Minister Johnny Kwana Boy Talem Sekaf Manikat target plong make him manufacturing he contribute 10% long GDP after long 2030. Now ya manufacturing business only contribute close up long 3.8%. Tuk-tuk a come out long opening plong Number 8 Vanuatu made trade show long Independence Park long Port Vila where 92 exhibitors will stop show him all local products mo business. Tarek Dablong Industry, Noel Kalo, italem se number plong participants si bin crow big one start long first edition ikam. Mo news outside lo country, Indonesia, by strengthening long time partnership long him with them all Pacific country through long port visit long him. Long iaya and long one team we talem se bridging nations serving humanity start long September kasem long number 12 November Indonesian Navy hospital ship by make a mission long him long Pacific ikam lo Vanuatu Fiji Solomon Islands mo PNG by Navy hospital ship ya by kasem Vanuatu long number 2 kasem 6 October long sport tall horseman mo woman by Lika Janis long show empower skills mo control blong olgeta long forest blong public long weekend ya time port fila rodeo pai comeback long pelview park long 3 kasem 4 october rodeo hemi one sport we need him strong for control balance courage mo good for teamwork between rider mo host mo with them news long sport ya putum ends long paradise 98 fm news.

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Nice full number you are Emmy Cha boy with them illusionary love Emmy Putuma. I'm limited to 12 minutes Emmy pass one time lost 7 o'clock in the morning and a very good morning again. Leave all good listeners for Paradise 98 FM. Emmy Tropical Morning Show. Blue me too, and this is Joy Yamstep keeping you company. Apologies, your favorite radio friend the morning, Emmy Sick. So you have me for the time being, but fingers crossed, maybe by me join a company blue again tomorrow, or hopefully you guys will hear him on Monday. But yes, you've been joining all FBDC News team with them at the 7 a.m. news. Bully then blue me. Keep him radio blue me on as you start listening to the latest developments around Vanuatu and the Pacific, and remember say information and your power, right? But accurate information, Emmy, even more powerful. So make sure you listen more, you harem all straight information. You pass them along all the news to URM, pass them straight news. Pass them one straight to URM. Huh? Don't believe everything you see on Facebook, you will manage to post. People have a lot of stuff to say. One of only is the post about them. Make sure you check them first time. Semana, Emmy, post them. Emmy, no one fake account, Emmy, one. One man where me you service say yes and me give him all the information where me straight check him date, check him time, check him whether the information and me actually official. Like maybe I'm sorry I'm information from Emmy Karem or some official sites or pages. For example, like you may get the weather, Mr. Kamal, VMTT or them and DL Nino check from NTMO and VMTT because it's to do with the weather. And you be not among the updates below, you may get some parts for fun what's well is the short slow water finish or stop look at the signs below El Nino and according to FMGT, El Nino and we fully established finish lo fun what's rainfall and we expected blow and we remain below normal across planted parts flow of one or two during October. Yeah, it go below normal. And also, you may expect them throughout this month, because next month, right? So, not next month, but December. Next month is November, yes. But yes, Emmy, all kind information or somewhere where you stop harem, you need to you harem, and then you pass it along. Look at the families who really know, fortunate enough, probably only harem all information, only colo social media, probably look only harem all stress information, look at the right sources. So, Paradise family, this is not the time limit to waste the water. Suppose you stop using water and you leave him tap and Mr. Ron no more time will you stop using. Please make sure you conserve him. No waste water because some parts of Vanuatu you may get shortage of water. And like you stop listening, you are a news elbow one and you start blow help blow pass some water. You all communities blow some communities bring me low Vanuatu. So yes, I mean something we me stop needs to me think about him. Think about the rain by me no rain too much. Yes, the weather it says by me brief showers you may expect them here and there. But that's that. Showers I me brief no more. I mean no enough for you collect the water. So manage him water blue. Manage him good. You got water is stop in there, you manage him good. And for families and communities really rely heavily on rainwater, start thinking ahead right now. You know say by you run out of water and then you start reach out or you look at the place where you carry more. Make sure you let them go to like all authorities or communities really serve so they know who to contact, who to reach out for help. A lot of time we need to run out low water. And no hemi no one something we need to are low radio no more. You just hear about it. You look only post about them low Facebook. And me affect them with the currents, water supply, food, more everyday life, believe me. So let's be smart about it. Save more than today. So tomorrow you do no run out of water. You enjoy this next number coming up with me. Aridiana by Iselton.

Nice na nabu yara mimi kuloza by Oxlade mi putum time limit to 15:735 into the studio. You me pass em a half floor, second hour blow tropical morning show finish. And emi, like I said, number 1 October. And for today, we are manifesting the good stuff only. Yes, think about emi first. They blow money, seem to start them off this month. And we are manifesting happiness, happy thoughts, every something emi happy no more. So, whatever it is that you do today, when in bliss, you stop listening them. Suppose you feel say you stop go through low on something. It's the second last day of the week. Hey, maybe one small Thursday reminder blue you. Suppose you, if you are going through something, you don't have to have your entire life, you know, think things you need to blue you figure out every something low today. You know, they can seem to stop low closer by into end them year. Yeah, we've got 2 more months, November and December, stop before you stop go through low new year. And you suppose, you know, achieving some look of the calls you've been put on the beginning blue year. Yeah, well, do not be down at it. It is what it is. Life and me full of surprise, right? So, you might get all the plans for you, all calls for you. You plan about fully, yeah, say, me all money, say, but me achieving awesome. But yes, life and me put on you some places where you make you journey blue and me six socks small, you know, go straight to somewhere you plan. But that's enough to make him, you know, make him, you know, need to play, make him you feel down at it. You question him, say, okay, why is this person's life and me stop go some like he or she is they are going ahead of me, yeah? You know, compare you with them journey blow, maybe your brother, your sister, or your best friend, or people or man where you look on social media, because most of the time when you look on social media, me highlight no more highlight, just the highlight, or you know, so the bad stuff, the hard stuff behind, huh? So in the solo first day of October, and we are manifesting happy thoughts for today. September, we not go exactly how you want them, but it's okay. Just take a deep breath. October, me stop and finish. You took out 1 more out of a chance for you me try, and sometimes that's enough. And me enough small progress, and me still progress. So let's get back into the music. You enjoy this number here, and me one slow number from Kabilu, song title Fakadere. I know probably, I mean, you know, it's not most people's taste this morning, but if you need to, you go down the morning, yeah, or you take him, by take him, you go back one time in your life when this song was popular, well then be my guest and enjoy, make a phone and enjoy Kabilu with him Fakadere.

Of Moonlight by Jaro Loco. Let me nice run up by when I am 6 more minutes to me. Stop fine one time low. 8 o'clock low morning, yeah. Welcome back, low tropical morning show. Blue me to below today. Suppose you just joining me for low one and bless you stop by listening, lem. A very good morning, Liu. Mo abi first day of the month, and me 1st of October. Imdu stablo nivla manis. Yes, whatever it is that you make em low one money, me no good the September or let it go. Imdu stablo new manis. Emi time you start fresh, you start new. Mo you forgive him manu. Emi make one rubbish fashion low you. That's the motivation. Blim to low morning ya. Emi morning keep him spirit yemi high all time. Blow by emi budum you low one good flow mood all throughout the day. Think about say. First day of the month, it's not time blue you need to stop worry, you stop feel downhearted. Take him say new money semi time blue, not time blue, but new money semi.

0: new opportunity, new chances, and it's a new day, new beginning. Every time you maybe you achieve in one goal or this month, you need to get 2 more months to start before you start up in 2026, and you need to go in the new year. You may welcome him 2027, but make him use slow this 3 months left. Make use of it. Make him time blow you with him with the family since you got a tragic accident and Mr. Happen as well. Life him is short, so enjoy more than with the family blue or friends blue, close family members. Make sure please spend them blunted time with him since you took that plant the accident or stuck him up. You never know, maybe. Yeah, but you go with them, some family or some friends. You never know. We never know. So, Amy Cooper, you make you slow time. Let's bygones be bygones and you do start them this new day where them with the tropical it's coming up. You enjoy this number coming up. Amy, one look at the local it's Blimey by Makura Tokolau.
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1: Paradise 98 FM News with me, Lodian Willin. First time long ampai long west MP helper one hemipin stadem one water tracking response since Tuesday long helpemol community welly stop face him shortage long water after long ashfall long one interview with MPBDC News area administrator long west ampai Johnny Pani hemidalem se helper one hemipin supply 16,000 liter long water. Hemitalem se ol work plong supply water oli stop kohet plong helpem ol family weli needim water. People plong port filapali savegat big flap benefit pakeken long 3 nara multi-purpose emergency shelter webali pildim pakeken. After weven watu kafmani openem 3 evacuation center long manis jun long iaya organization we bin fundem Asian Development Bank or ADB. Pahemi fundem 3 more longol important facility ya pakeken through long one grant plong 1.49 billion vatu. To resume ilusum one long time businesswoman where mi promotem plandem island plong Sando ol semwan tourist attraction. Owner plong hotel Sando late Mary Jane Teen hemi describe ol semwan woman where mi promotem big one tourism long 50 years since hotel ya hemi been start long 1975. News long region Fiji police find out Sigisman will stop look long olgeta long side long investigation long 40 kilogram cocaine will lose long evidence fault long suva high court police commissioner Risiade Todrafu idalem sel police been interview him 27 man finish more stop check him CCTV more biometric record one long old man will stop look long him. Is tap long Narfla country, mobile ask him question long him. Police find him out cocaine ya long 2019, long connection with him case long Johuam Raman, Moli Mofumiko long court fault long 2021. Police ital MC investigation is tap go ahead with him strong flow walk, Moli want him find him out straight one him, it been happen. Long sport, all horseman, mo woman, Pailika Janis long show him power. Skills mo control blong olgeta long foret blong public long weekend ya time port fila rodeo pai kampak long Pelfiu Park long 3 kasem 4 October rodeo hemi one sport we need him strong fla control balance courage mo good fla teamwork between rider mo horse mo with them news long sport ya he put him ends long Paradise 98 FM News.

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All right, nice one, Abiyara Memi Mantis with them song Waterman. Hemi Butum, Yumitu. 14 minutes, Miloko, 8 o'clock, low morning. Welcome back, Lou. Third hour, Blue Tropical Morning Show, Blue Yumi. It's supposed to start Blue Walk, finish right now. People are respect to you. If you are acting to work, safe travels out there. Suppose you stop blue school focus, and suppose you stop yet. You stop one day ago. I'll blue you. Move. Time me no wet thing too. Because I mean Thursday, it's not gonna wait for anybody. Yes, I mean second day of the week. Weekend is coming up. This is Paradise 98 FM and me flessed up the game. I am taking you through the morning with nothing but good music, good energy, and a little bit of chaos low morning, yeah? But the LT one, the LT kind. So let's go. You enjoy this next number coming up. Hey, me.

0: Yes, you enjoy this next number coming up with me, Ed Sheeran, with the song titled Photography.
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Nice, well, no, you're me so amazing by BC Signal. You me pass him half floor 8 o'clock and Paradise Family today's challenge on challenge room tomorrow morning at the first day of October and the second last day of the week. Jalen Splintulo Mourinha, and me find one way to save water blow today. Save him water, find a way to save water today. Just one way, no more. One something you save him again, or you save say yes, but you save him water blow table today. Hey guys, Selino is here, so you don't waste the water. How's all of you? And me, some household they might be doing fine, some they might not be doing fine with the water. So imagine was you again challenge here. You find one way blue saving water, and this is done by every home across Vanuatu. By water, you may conserve during this El Nino period. So, I mean, one small something we use time again, blow make it one difference. So, community blue. So, today we're not just listening to water forecast. You may stop respond to it. Anyways, into his back, blue playlist, blue me to blow tape blow today. Coming up right now, hear me one current trending song we have from the local string band. Suppose you are save who you blame you and legend lo morning. Anyways, you enjoy this number coming right up.

Marisolo nombo yarame mi kosalio by manga toroa LSP. It's giving you, you service, you and Ifan. That we used to fight with the string band low morning. Time check with me, 1 minute, I'm stable fine one time low 8:50. We've got 10 more minutes to go before we start rabbing up third hour blow tropical morning show. Blimi too. You just joining me low this hour. Good morning to you. And hopefully you still got a nice morning out there. This is Choi M's, they keeping you company with them. Because one time at 10 o'clock, yes, we've got 1 and 10 more minutes to go. But seems he's back into playlist for me for today. Before we do that, the day me 1st of October, you may got number 2 and then number 3, and me looking for the men and women's team, blimi me, only call final. Together, me qualify together team, profound auto, me qualify, blue call finals for the MSG's Prime Minister's Cup, Wimstar, Bentham, Sufa, Fiji. So, congratulations to you guys out there, and shout out to the Amlivla, blue flying flag, profound auto, and Mr. Bandable time. You will stop listening. You can watch live final match, low television, profound auto on the 3rd of October. Emmy after tomorrow, that is Saturday. Yes, it's the weekend. It's the weekend, everyone. Perfect time blue you watch because it's the weekend. You know, fast, slow, walk, or any something. You relax and you sit down for it. But TV blue, you watch him live on television. Profound watch. So, anyways, you do enjoy this next number coming up. Emmy one, BNG

Nice, Flana Boyaramemi, Moment Like This by PC Signal with them Isa Fayami. 6 minutes and me like one time, 9 o'clock, and you're still locked in with me, Joy here, Lo Paradise 98 FM, last hour Blue Tropical Morning Show, Blue Yumitsu. We've got one last hour, and coming up, you need to stay updated with all the latest information, giving you plenty more music, Blocaremi through the final hour. And remember, say October has already arrived, and with the El Nino, and Mr. Strengthen, Lo get the parts for fun or two. Water management, everyone, something every household. All you need to start taking me serious right now. So look after you one out there. Look after the family spring too. And look after community blow you me too. You enjoy this next number coming up. Emi Tongariki Medley by Rohora LSB.

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0: Nice one number you remember me Young Flats with them song title Baby Wine with the time limit me pass him off flow last hour blue tropical morning show with you it's the training love for good morning lo you and this one especially me god lo you he request them this song if live last outside if la ramsa if live last outside if like outside this one is not giving so you look out him could you are now there bless him call call you is ever say you stop sick or you got asthma think about it it's cold outside so try and keep him you one you stop warm all time and turn off for game stay I trade that Emmy soon you start up my tropical morning show with me so you enjoy this next number coming up Emmy Sele LSP with them song title
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1: So here we go, we go. 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

0: Nice one, number your boy Finanzo with the Quincy. Me want them you tonight. And for the time, limit to 3 more minutes. Double fine one time low, 10 o'clock. And that's a wrap for today's tropical morning show. Thank you, Blue Stop. Keep him 98 company. Low 6 o'clock, same one time low 10 o'clock. But Mr. Baleko, you for today. But I'm joining you again tomorrow, low same time. You may get volume blue on that. You enjoy the selection blow music before. But you join him next radio friend blue blow today. It was one nice for Thursday morning out there. And so hopefully, you take him carefully. One keep him, you one is up safe all time and keep yourself warm. The weather is not, keeping.
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0: They supposed me no look, also one him never me save.
1: One good for a question. Sometime one water leak in no clear nothing. Might one tap is that drop so small, might toilet him in leak, or might one pipe long ground long property plung you ikat one leak. Be, you save making one small test long house plung you.
0: One him kind test, yeah.
1: First one, stop using every water inside long house plung you. Offer all taps, no flush him toilet, no use him washing machine, but no use him any narfla something where he stop use him water. After, con look water meter plung you. Look long meter, mo take him note long reading. Wait small time, mo check him meter back again.
0: Be one him no plo check him.
1: Suppose you no stop use him any water, be a number of long meter or stop move with yet, hem ya iminim say, he cut on water leak someplace long system plung you. Now you serve a start to check him all place or same toilet, taps, shower, water tank, more visible pipes.
0: Mo suppose leak here is stop underneath the ground?
1: Suppose you no serve a find him any leak, mo meter is stop show him say water is stop go out time you no use him, he could block contact him one plumber plong check him system plong you. Mo think about, one water leak in a western water no more. Him is serve make him water consumption plong you he go on top, mo is serve make him pill plong water plong you too he go on top.
0: So check him meter plong you, he serve help him you plong find him one problem when you no serve look.
1: Him now, stop him water, check him meter, find him leak, save him water, more down him bill blow you.
2: You know, go, he encourage you, plus save him water, more look at good system blow water blow you.
3: Palm hands with you know, go.